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0: One stage, one night only. One queen, three kings. Nairobi, Sunday, May 31st. 500 early bird tickets, just 5,000 shillings. 72 hours from now. After that, they are gone. Nairobi's Night of Legends.
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2: Yes.
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2: Mm.
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2: 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Maybe for example, nitumie Radio Jambo. Radio Jambo, kuna siku Radio Africa ilikuwa inaonyesha NSL. So Radio Jambo ama Radio Africa ikifomiwa, core business yao ikukua kuran mpira na kumarket mpira. 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But then as any organization grows, kuna kuwa na need ya kuleverage other things. And sports and specifically football in the world ni kubwa sana. So unapata mtu, for example, kama Radio Jambo kuna marketing manager, akuandikwa marketing manager aende angalie angevenye NSL italeta value, aliandikwa marketing manager a market Radio Jambo. So una realize kuna gap katikati ya our commercial partners na hizi federations ama club. XP Sports inakuja hapa katikati ku advise Radio Jambo, kuambia mnataka NSL eh? 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
2: Yes, e-learning platform mtu yote anaweza ingia ndani. 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
0: 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The answer is no, it was not. Then should I now say, miss impendi, wacha ni opportunist, wacha ni kuja ni kanyage kabisa? 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
0: which ni issue shida any political office, ni people will always point fingers. I think ni normal, mimi nilikuja kulani hivyo, and that's what we tell our clients. But one, usinyime watu information, usimislead watu na usiogope kwa questioned. 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
5: Chairman wa Arsenal Eastern Central Africa.
12: Southern Asia.
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5: Mm-hmm.
12: Without any flattery.
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12: This guy was a good guy.
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5: Mm.
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0: 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Maybe 90% of what I know in terms of business and life, Nick took time to choose to give me. 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for them but also for the country na for the other NEC members. Ni if you have evidence, kuna channels, tusiharibu njia ya ball na tusijiportray kama watu hawana disregard to law. 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We are not guided by laws of the jungle. The FKF constitution iko very clear on procedures, what should happen when and why. Tuko happy kama XP kama wanataka tuwasaidie ku navigate na ku make even these structures stronger at a very affordable fee. Tawasaidia at least tuvuke AFCON na tuzidi ku build ball. So I think hiyo ndio yangu nakwambia tu that we na utamax. 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
2: 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Because tumeona tukianza ku revert to 2019 decision na 2025 ambayo inatupeleka kuwa tona hapa mbele kutakuwa na standoff kwa ligi yetu sasa.
0: Yeah, niko sure unaongelea regulation
2: Yes.
0: I think kuna issue ya I think kuna kesi kotini, so sitaki kwenda deep, but kuna issue ya regulations za 2019 and then kuna regulations ziletwa mpya za 2025 zile zimechange maana ya and procedure ya promotion na relegation.
2: Relegation, yes.
0: In the end, utamak sijui vision zili lead. Nini zi wali consider ndiyo ikalid kwezi decision, but ni kujiuliza tu in terms of football development, whether it's the right decision. And I think in any sit down we have with our clients, sisi wambia, wasikize stakeholder. So if, and the biggest stakeholder would be the clubs. So if clubs za FKFPL zilikaa zikafeel zinafaa kwa 16, CC ile school cooperation tulikana wakasema wanataka 18. 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Kama wakukaa, then maybe kuna need ya kuengage, NSL clubs because zitakuwa pia affected, na kuna need ya kuengage pia Div 1 because I think hapo Div 1 kuna changanyiko kiasi changa
2: niko, yes.
0: na hizi regulation watu wengine wamekuwa kiuliza sasa Div 1 iko na zones 4
2: 64 teams.
0: Utakuja aje na team maybe 8 ama 10 zile zita vote. So I think niko sure nikishirikisho inaangalia. 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But for now sina enough information ku comment on whether it was a wrong or a right move. 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Yeah, but in the end tunafaa tu kuwa careful. 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Of course si kila mtu atakuwa happy, but tukue na mahali minority wako na say yao, but majority pia wako na say.
5: Tukiwachilia, ukipata chance unaweza kuwa CEO wa football?
0: Oldo.
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1: 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So yes hiyo peke yake tu tena kwa team manager, kwa upande ya team manager.
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2: acheze.
1: Usiforce coach select your player. 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

0: Stori zinazogonga vichwa katika spoti ziko hapa Weekend Warm, ukiwa na Toldo Kuria na Diblo Kaberia, Radio Jambo, kituo cha Wakenya.
1: 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It's like really important.
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0: Sunday hii, saa 8:30 mchana, Man U wanacheza game tricky zaidi dhidi ya Nottingham Forest. 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
2: Match fixing,
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7: Ni noma because saizi vile imebaki kila team lazima ishinde game zake. 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
6: they have one hand in the title.
7: Wacha tuangalie hivi Gor wakishinda game zote, if siwashinde game zote, Gor inashinda title.
6: Yes.
7: Gero waki draw game zote FC wa draw game zote Gor wanashinda title. 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
8: So after ninatoka hapa hili nikasainiwa direct na Chemeli.
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1: 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So it shows you that tuna progress, tuna pole pole.
2: Asafi.
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5: 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Grammy Award winners, Karen White, Kirk Whalum, live in Nairobi.

0: One stage, one night only. One queen, three kings. Nairobi, Sunday, May 31st. 500 early bird tickets, just 5,000 shillings. 72 hours from now. After that, they are gone. Nairobi's Night of Legends.
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0: 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Ni Tim Zetoldo,
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0: 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And the ones and twos anaitwa Juice the Marinator. 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
0: Yeah man.
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0: 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Eh,
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1: Alafu nambari 12 ilikuwa Rudra Cartel. Rules Freestyle.
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1: Alafu nambari 11. 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
0: Ipulop.
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0: Vyenye inafaa.

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1: Yes, I.
0: Another one. 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
1: Hiyo ni Don Carlos.
2: Don Carlos mwenyewe.
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1: Ay, Baba Morgan.
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2: Ya Don Carlos.
1: Ya Don Carlos.
2: Yeah, man.
1: Yake akasema yake ni 7 days
2: a week.
1: A week. 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
1: na ma financer
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1: my financer
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0: mafinansa kuna unajua
2: kuna finance na finance
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